0: Gillian Hart.
1: I'm the village crazy lady. That's my job.
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2: Let's go, girls.

0: Well, it has happened. Spider-Man Brand New Day has dethroned Star Wars, The Force Awakens.
1: Man!
0: It is now the highest grossing domestic film in history.
1: Meanwhile, the Star Wars fanboys are going, no!
0: Yeah, so after 47 days in theater, apparently Spider-Man has now surpassed The Force Awakens. For The Force Awakens, they had a $936 million record.
1: Mm-hmm.
0: I mean, that's pretty good, but no, apparently Spider-Man said, hold my beer. It's collected $2.45 billion with a B.
1: And by the way, if you haven't seen it, it really is a good flick. Brand New Day, Spider-Man Brand New Day. I went in there having not seen the film before it, which helps if you see the movie before it to kind of connect everything, but it doesn't mean that you can't enjoy it.
0: Kevin was the guy in the theater going, who's that?
1: Well,
0: what are they doing?
1: Kind of.
0: Who's that man?
1: Especially at the very beginning of, I won't give anything away, but the beginning of Brand New Day, I'm like, well, why is this the case? Well, if I had watched the movie before it, I would know why that's the
0: known,
1: case.
0: Yes.
1: So I recommend you see the one before it, but still, really good flick. So I can see why it's, I mean, honestly, if you pit it against some other films that it has beaten, I would probably say, I don't know, those movies were better. But again, you know, a lot of it comes down to marketing and and everything else. But there you go. So Spider-Man Brand New Day just continues to dominate the movie world.
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0: Well, we've all seen things during airline flights that maybe made us have a story to tell afterwards. Never seen this, I can tell you. On an American Airlines flight from Baltimore to Miami, a passenger stripped completely naked and started behaving with, how they say, inappropriately in the cabin.
1: Now, in the age of cell phones and cameras everywhere.
0: I would think, exactly, yeah. And I'll let you decide what they mean by inappropriately. I have no idea, nor do I really want to know, quite honestly.
1: It was dancing. We know it was dancing.
0: Flight attendants alerted the captain about, quote, the passenger in row 9, unquote. Oh, that would make a great movie title, don't you think? The passenger in row 9.
1: They got naked and started acting inappropriate.
0: No, that's too long a title. Just the passenger in row 9. Anyway, cops showed up. They were waiting when the plane landed in Miami around 11:30 Friday night. The woman was taken into custody.
1: What? It was a woman?
0: Yes, it was.
1: I would have bet dollars to donuts it was a guy.
0: See, I'm telling you.
1: Okay, man.
0: And they say because it happened in the air, the FBI took over the investigation. And he has to think, the story doesn't go on to say, did they throw a blanket around this woman, or did she remain all natural the entire flight? We don't know. We don't know. But anyway.
1: Hey, if everybody on that flight has to be scarred, everybody in that airport needs to be scarred as well, as she does her walk of shame.
0: So I'm thinking the airlines now, if they want to prevent this kind of thing in the future, they're going to need new indicator lights. Oh, the captain has requested that you please stay seated. Please remain with your seatbelts fastened, and please remain clothed.
1: Don't tell me what I have to do
0: for the remainder of the flight.
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0: You know, this happens each year. They add new words to the various dictionaries out there.
1: Sure.
0: And a lot of times I look at these words and go, that's not really... I understand the words are supposed to reflect popular culture, etc.
1: Mm-hmm.
0: But a lot of times I'll look at these words and go, that's not really a word that belongs in the dictionary. If anything, it's going to be a passing fad. Nobody's going to be using these words in 10 or 20 years, maybe. I don't know. But anyway, there's a bunch of new ones that we want to tell you about. Among them, yacht rock. You know what? I like yacht rock, by the way.
1: You would.
0: I am a fan of
1: it. You're of that age.
0: I am. Yeah.
1: There's a certain age of men who are really into yacht rock.
0: A meme coin?
1: I have no idea what that even is.
0: Nor do I. I know what a meme is. I know what a coin is.
1: Right.
0: But I don't know what a meme coin is. But apparently that's going to be in your new Merriam-Webster dictionary. 1,400 new words they added, by the way.
1: Okay. Shapewear's in there, to which I'm thinking, really, just now? I call them the old suckamins, but
0: yeah.
1: You can call them shapewear. Probably sounds classier.
0: Isn't that, what are those called?
1: Like Spanx?
0: Spanx, yeah.
1: Yeah.
0: Okay, shapewear. Okay, that makes sense. Looks maxing. Like trying to do your best of looking best at your max. I don't know.
1: Just look across from you, Hilly.
0: Right, exactly.
1: Boom. Looks maxing right here.
0: Superfood. Okay.
1: Isn't that like kale? Or pomegranate juice?
0: They could have just said kale.
1: They could have.
0: You know, I'm telling you, it's a lot less letters there. Well, anyway, there you go. So some new words that you likely will not be using.
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2: Old man Wrigley lived in that white house down the street where I grew up. 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We struck a friendship up. Spent a few long summers out on his old porch swing. Said he was in the war, went in the Navy. Lost his wife, lost his baby. Broke down and asked him one time, how you keep from going crazy? He said, I'll see my wife and son in just a little while. I asked him what he meant.

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I didn't know whether to cry or laugh. There was ever anybody deserved a ticket to the

0: Time for Hilly and Hart's Handy Headlines.
1: Well, an Arizona neighborhood had an unusual rescue mission after people spotted an emu swimming in a canal. I did not know that they were swimmers. Something tells me they're probably not.
2: I don't think so. Yeah.
1: A group out for a morning walk managed to pull the giant flightless bird out before police arrived. I wonder if the emu went after all their buttons and zippers and everything shiny. That's kind of their
2: what
1: MO.
2: They do. Yeah, exactly.
1: Yeah.
2: But glad to hear that.
1: His name's Tiny, by the way.
2: Tiny.
1: Yeah, he wasn't hurt, and he was eventually reunited with his owner.
2: Oh, I'm glad Tiny is okay, Aaron. That's good.
1: His owner, meanwhile, said, "You forgot your trunks at home."
2: So David Rush, we've talked about him a lot. He's this guy who basically spends his life breaking one Guinness record after another. Here's the latest. In Idaho, he set a world record for folding 415 paper airplanes in 1 hour. I think we all think we can do it, but can we get it to fly?
1: Nope.
2: Well, that's one of the requirements on this. He had to use the same seven-fold design for every plane, and each one of them had to actually fly a required distance to count. So that works out to one finished paper airplane about every 9 seconds. That is incredible.
1: This guy likes monotonous tasks, doesn't he?
2: Apparently, yeah.
1: I couldn't just sit there and do the same thing over and over and over again.
2: 415 of them, Aaron.
1: Yeah, no thanks.
2: Yeah.
1: An Indian YouTuber visiting the San Francisco area had his phone stolen while he stepped away from his table at Burger King. That's what happens in San Francisco. He tracked it with another device. Then he called 911, and police caught the suspect within minutes. I mean, good for him. That's great. But the only problem is security videos showed the thief had stuffed the phone down his underwear before making his getaway. The owner says he threw away the case and scrubbed the phone. At that point, does alcohol even work? But he still doesn't really want to use it.
2: His underwear phone.
1: I mean, I guess you could just use speakerphone from here on out. I don't know. At that point, I guess just... you know, want to report it as a total loss.
2: Guys, if you ask us, we think we can do just about anything, at least according to surveys. Wait till you hear some of the stuff that we think we can do. We'll tell you about that in two songs.
0: We love keeping you connected with what's happening in our community. 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

When you hear the name Eugene and think of the town before you think of your uncle, you're in the right place. 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

0: You ever had a situation where you're going to take a parking spot and you see, oh, somebody's walked to their car. Okay, they're going to be pulling out of there. And then they sit in their car and they're waiting and they're waiting. And you're like, come on, man, what's taking so long? Just pull out of here so I can take this spot. That's exactly what happened at a Costco parking space. This woman says she was just about to leave when this other driver starts honking at her to hurry up. So she decided not to leave just to make her pay for that, you know. This woman's named Bri Allen. She said she had loaded her groceries and her kid into her car, and she was answering a text.
1: Mm-hmm.
0: And again, you're just in a parking spot. You're not blocking anybody, you know.
1: Right.
0: And the driver behind her goes, nah, nah, nah. So she decides to stay put. She even recorded a video about it. Apparently, she is a, quote, influencer or whatever on TikTok. And this video has gotten...
1: Oh, I mean, she has a TikTok account.
0: That has been... It's been seen more than a half a million times. Mm-hmm. But eventually, the other driver gave up and left. See, that's what I've done that. I've never honked at anybody to get out of the thing. But I'm also guilty of that. I'll go into the car, not ready to leave yet. I want to do this. I want to do that. Hey, it's my space for the time that I'm in it. You know what I mean?
1: Mm-hmm.
0: So.
1: No. One of my favorite sayings is, your urgency is not my emergency.
0: Yes. Aaron says that frequently.
1: I do. Yeah. You know, and I apply that to many areas of my life. If it's one thing I hate being rushed.
0: Right.
1: And, yeah. So if you're going to ride my bumper, mm-hmm. I'm going to go slower. If I'm sitting in a parking space and you're sitting there honking,
0: right.
1: I'll camp there all day. Makes no difference to me.
0: Yeah, no, and I do the slowing down thing too. You don't hit your brakes. You just kind of, well, maybe you have to once, but whatever. But you just take your foot off the pedal, mm-hmm. slower and slower off the gas pedal, to the point where you become so annoying that they have to get past you, which is cool. So it worked. So
1: mm-hmm.
0: yeah, I don't know. I kind of feel for the woman in the parking spot. It's like, you know what, lady, go grab another spot. I'm not ready to leave here yet. You mm-hmm. know.
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0: Oh boy, this is a good question of the day on our Facebook page, Aaron.
1: That's right. We're asking you, what's one thing you do that drives your spouse nuts?
0: Now, we only need one thing. I mean, probably many of us could come up with a bit of a laundry list here, but just one thing that you do that drives him or her kind of crazy. And I will start this party off, Aaron, because I'll tell you, one thing I do, I leave lights on. And my wife tells me about it. You left the light on the deck on. You left that room. Look, Turn that light off. For some reason, I just exit a room, and sometimes I forget to turn off lights. So that's one thing that drives her crazy. I know that.
1: One thing, we actually got into this last night. So I will pull the blankets up because I'm freezing when we go to sleep.
0: Right.
1: He's trying to tell me that I'm pulling them off of him, which means I would have to pull them from the side. I'm not. I'm pulling them straight up. See what I mean?
0: Yeah.
1: Bono got into a huge fight about it last night. He was saying, oh, you're pulling them off of me. And I'm like, well, even if I were, which I'm not, if I were, you're always hot anyway. But okay.
0: I don't know. Okay. Stuart says clipping his toenails in the living room drives her nuts. Yeah, I could see that. Stuart.
1: That'd be justifiable, Stuart. Yeah.
0: Used to be chewing ice, but Tabitha doesn't do it anymore. Well, that's good. That's good.
1: Okay. Kathy says if I wear big hoop earrings, so when I'm mad at him, hoops it is.
0: Things you do that drives your spouse crazy.
1: Mm-hmm.
0: Patricia says when she says certain words, or when I use big, as he calls them, college words.
1: There you go.
0: What are you using college words for? So, if you want to check in on our Facebook page, it is our question of the day. We want to know, what is something that you do, one thing that drives your spouse nuts? Let us know.
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0: So we're asking today on the Facebook page, what's one thing about you that drives your spouse nuts? Just absolutely bonkers.
1: Something you do that they're like, and maybe you do it over and over again. You know?
0: Oh, yeah.
1: Tamika says her husband hated it when she ate sunflower seeds in bed. It was her bedtime snack, sunflower seeds.
0: Ooh, I love sunflower seeds.
1: It's a nighttime bedtime snack. Yeah.
0: Lori says, how much I talk. He says, I don't know how to shut up.
1: You're a talky McTalkerson, Lori.
0: Lori and I may have that in common.
1: Andy says, after 26 years, I asked her this. She went into buffering mode for a second and said, I don't think I can give you just one thing. That, my friends, is the secret to a healthy relationship. Pure honesty. There you go. The wife knows.
0: That's right. Missy says, my way of planning everything, never late. He used to fly by the seat of his pants and was very unpredictable.
1: Wow. Okay. These are good. So if you want to check in, it's our Facebook page question of the day. We want one thing that you do. We're not talking about what drives you crazy about your spouse, whatever. We know you probably have a list. But one thing that you do that drives him or her crazy. Okay, we're going to point the finger at ourselves this morning. Let us know.
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0: All right, flight attendants are finally coming clean about stuff that we do that get under their crawl.
1: Mm-hmm.
0: All right, here we go. They don't like it when we leave headphones in and when the crew members are taking orders.
1: Yeah, no, that's pretty rude. I mean, because they're coming along, they're talking to you, and, you know, then you're sitting there pretending like you can't hear them.
0: One of the things I do like that they've changed now, at least in the last couple of flights, they no longer stand there at the front of the plane doing the whole demonstration about the safety and blah, blah, blah. It's now on a video on the headset in front of you.
1: Wow, I don't know what kind of flights you've been taking, but yeah. I've had real live people.
0: Oh, really? No.
1: Yeah.
0: No, I like it because the video you can ignore, which is good stuff. Flight attendants don't like it when you ring the call button for trash pickup.
1: I can see why.
0: They're not your personal, poking them. Who's poking a flight attendant?
1: Nah, I don't know.
0: You know anybody who ever, I got to question that one. When people don't allow those in front of them space to stow their luggage. That's a big one. Especially when everybody's first getting on the plane and you're kind of putting stuff in the overhead or whatever.
1: Sure.
0: You always have one person who's just blocking everybody. Like, I'm just trying to get past you here, you know, and they're lollygagging or whatever. These are things passengers do that annoy flight attendants. Using the bathroom while the plane is taxiing. You probably should have done that before you got on the plane.
1: Hold your water, sir.
0: Just say.
1: Or ma'am.
0: And when they tell you,
2: please put away all electronics for taxi before we taxi.
0: And then you're still on your laptop.
1: They repeat themselves like that for taxi before we taxi.
2: Especially you.
1: You can tell Kevin's a pro.
2: Aaron Hart, we're talking to you.
1: But
2: your phone will ring.
1: I don't have a laptop that's out and about.
2: You are not an annoying flight attendant.
1: Can't even understand what you're saying.
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How can you spot an out-of-towner? 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

0: Well, today is International Country Music Day. How about that? So it is amazing how far country has reached around the world.
1: Oh, yeah.
0: It used to be just an American thing, you know, but we know people, you know, all around the world that like country music.
1: Yeah, people absolutely love it.
0: Yeah.
1: And who's your one favorite artist of all time?
0: And there's so many good ones, obviously. If I had to pick one, I'm probably going to say George Strait. Johnny Cash. I'm balancing between George Strait and Johnny Cash, but probably George Strait. How
1: okay.
0: about you?
1: Ooh, man, I want to see Reba.
0: Reba's got a lot of great music, man. You know?
1: I know.
0: I mean, if you want to check in, think about it for a second and just pick one.
1: That's hard.
0: Yeah, it really is. If you want to text us, let us know. 800-700-5284. We might use your comment on the air here. Your one all-time favorite country artist of all time. It is International Country Music Day. You know what else is funny, too? I mean, obviously, Aaron, you grew up with country.
1: Yeah.
0: Country was not really a thing at all on the East Coast. It finally is now because it's gotten into so many other areas beyond country. But so I knew nothing about country when I came to Missouri.
1: Mm-hmm.
0: And that was one thing that Cat Country really did for me. It gave me an education.
1: Yeah.
0: So to the point where I knew artists and I loved certain songs and artists and everything. And it continues to this day. So that's one way to learn about country music. Become a DJ on a country music station. It'll be a pretty good way to do it, you know, if you weren't born into it, for sure. So International Country Music Day. If you got a favorite, all-time, one favorite artist, 800-700-5284, if you want to give us a text and let us know.
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I don't remember all that Spanish.

0: 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Drive safe.
1: So took Tuesday and Wednesday off to spend a little time with the husband. And if it's one thing that we have gone back and forth on, it's, we probably need a new couch. Our couch is like 30 years old. It was his parents. And, you know, it reclines and all that. And it's like this really pretty burgundy leather. But what drives me bonkers is my legs are so long that even when we recline, you know, you put your feet up, it kind of, the end of it really like hits.
2: Your ankle, I guess, right?
1: No, my mid-calf.
2: Oh, wow. Okay.
1: Yeah, so then my legs like dangling off and then like my legs fall asleep and then sometimes they'll cramp up and I'm like, what?
2: Yeah, you must be a hard one to buy furniture for. I never thought of that, but
1: yeah, my
2: furniture
1: legs
2: for, you know?
1: Are way longer than the husband's. I got legs like my dad. My dad is 6'7". He's a very, very tall, strapping man. And I guess I've inherited his freakishly long legs. So we went looking.
2: Not made for quality furniture.
1: No, it's not. No, so we went looking for a couch on Tuesday. Kind of had an idea of what we wanted. You know, I could care less if it reclines. The husband was like, I really don't care if it reclines. We just knew that we wanted like maybe like a chase on the end.
2: Okay, yeah.
1: So I could actually like stretch my long legs out
2: and
1: be a happy camper. And we were in this furniture store for, gosh, I want to say like 2 hours or something, because we were looking at every single thing. And then he'd be like, well, sit on this one. And I would, and I'd stick my legs out, and my legs would hang over. And he's like, oh, my gosh. Okay, so then we'd go to a different one.
2: You're impossible to buy for.
1: Yeah. So then, you know, we were breaking it down to, okay, well, this one has like, you know, kind of like this weird, loosely woven fabric on it. And then we're like, eh, we probably don't want that because, you know, what if the dog catches a toenail? You know
2: right,
1: what? You know,
2: exactly.
1: And if it causes a run, blah, blah, blah. And so the salesman comes over and he's like, so, you know, what are you guys thinking? And the husband's like, yeah, he's like, you know, we're probably overthinking it, but, you know, we have dogs and, you know, goes into this whole spiel where the salesman goes, you have no idea how many people come in here and they're buying things based on their dogs.
2: For their pets, absolutely, yeah.
1: Their comfort doesn't matter. He goes, their kids' comfort doesn't matter. He goes, as long as the dogs are happy.
2: Exactly. Wow.
1: They're good to go.
2: Isn't that crazy?
1: Yeah. And I looked at the husband and I said, it's not about the dogs at this point. This is the one. This is the one I like. Are you in or are you out?
2: The dogs are going to have to deal.
1: Exactly.
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0: Well, you just love it when you see stories of somebody lending a helping hand, especially to somebody who is perhaps of older years. Mm-hmm. Case in point, Oklahoma City homeowner became ill while he was mowing his front yard.
1: Ooh, like heat exhaustion.
0: Possibly, yeah.
1: Oh, gosh.
0: Firefighters were called to help. Well, after treating this guy, and they got him safely to an ambulance, guess what? The crew notices his lawn is only half finished. So what did they do? They grabbed the lawnmower and they finished the job for him. Isn't that cool?
1: That is sweet. I love that.
0: There's video of this good deed. It's shared by the department. And, you know, obviously a whole bunch of people online saying, well done. So, you know, sometimes being a first responder, it isn't just necessarily about responding to the emergency. But, you know, maybe it means finishing the yard work, too.
1: That's phenomenal. It really is.
0: That is way cool. Well done, Oklahoma City Fire Department guy, whoever you might be.
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0: if you talk about going up against the system, here you go. A New York high school senior got in school suspension. It was the first day of classes. They hadn't even gone through the whole first day. She showed up with a cup of coffee to protest a new ban on outside food and drinks. They had this rule, hey, no outside food and drinks.
1: So, is the school providing coffee?
0: No, I don't think they are. Her name is Julie Caputa. She's actually an honor student, so she's not like some ne'er-do-well or something. She's, you know, she's done some good stuff, but she says she knew she was breaking the rule, Aaron.
1: She's looking to well-round that high school experience of her.
0: Apparently. Her family argued that the school district, here you go, never properly put the policy through the public process. And the public process includes discussion, et cetera, et cetera. So her mom took the issue to the school board. And after, and this a whole controversy started growing after this whole thing. So the district admitted, oh, there was a procedural problem. And they scheduled a formal hearing on this. So in the end, I mean,
1: we're having a formal hearing over coffee?
0: Food and drink in the school during school.
1: What kind of time does this school have?
0: So she did get suspended, but I guess she's brought about some discussion about something that she cared about. You know what, Aaron? This kid's going to be a lawyer someday, I'm thinking, you know, because she looked at it. She goes, wait a minute. This isn't exactly kosher here, you
1: if
0: know?
1: If she was local, I'd send her coffee.
0: Here, this is for you, Julie.
1: I support
0: love
1: you,
0: Aaron.
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1: It is.
0: And we got to talking about, you know, our number one favorite artist of all time. Aaron, you said, if you had to just pick one, you said Reba.
1: Yeah, that's a tough choice.
0: Yeah, I went with George Strait. Hang on, we got a call here. Hi, Hilly and Hart. So what do you say?
2: I want to say Kenny Chesney, but George Strait is more country. Kenny Chesney is somewhat country.
0: Mm-hmm. Yeah, well, I think each generation has kind of felt that way about newer artists when they come along. But, yeah, I got it. But George Strait is a sentimental choice for sure.
2: Yes.
0: Yeah. Thank you. Appreciate it.
2: Sure. Thank you.
0: Well, you know, when George Strait first came out, if you remember, I mean, he was like, people were like, that's not country. That's not George Jones type country. You know what I mean?
1: No, it's true.
0: Everybody always compares the older stuff to whatever happens to be new at the time. So,
1: honey, here's the deal. You're not going to please everybody, you know, and everybody's got their own opinion.
0: Absolutely. Yeah.
1: So,
0: well, speaking of Kenny Chesney, though, as she just was, he's got a new tour coming up next year.
1: Oh, cool.
0: He's going to be out and about all over the place, and he's going to be stopping in Kansas City and St. Louis. How about that?
1: Hey.
0: There you go. So,
1: he's fun in concert.
0: Yeah. Oh, yeah. Have you seen him in concert?
1: Yeah, a couple times.
0: I never have. He's one that I would enjoy seeing. Because I like just about every one of Kenny Chesney's songs.
1: Yeah.
0: May 15th, he's going to be at the, what used to be the Edward Jones Dome. What is it now? The Dome Over America or something like that. But
1: okay.
0: It's the old Edward Jones Arena. Okay. And in Kansas City, where else? Arrowhead.
1: Oh, it's going to be fun.
0: Because he's a Kenny Chesney. Where did you see him, by the way?
1: Bush Stadium.
0: At Bush. Okay, wow. That's a stadium concert right there.
1: Yeah.
0: For sure.
1: Bush Stadium, and then another time at, what was it, Hollywood Casino Amphitheater?
0: Yeah, okay. Yeah. So there you go. Kenny Chesney, big 2027 tour, and he's going to make two stops in Missouri. Very, very cool.
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0: The Country Music Association, they've announced a live 2-hour tribute special in honor of Dolly Parton. This is a big deal. So it's going to be called CMA Presents I Will Always Love You, a celebration of Dolly Parton. And it's going to air on October 21st on ABC and Disney Plus. So you've got a couple of opportunities to catch it.
1: And if you have Hulu, it's going to be streaming the next day on Hulu.
0: Yep. So
1: this is great, though. I mean, it's going to, they'll have performances, obviously, and all kinds of footage from the past and personal stories. But it's going to be filmed at Belmont University's Fisher Center for the Performing Arts in Nashville.
0: Mm-hmm.
1: And a portion of these proceeds, because you know, Dolly was always giving.
0: That's right.
1: It's going to benefit the Dolly Parton Imagination Library.
0: So. That's amazing, yeah.
1: So there you go. So again, October 21st, a big Dolly Parton 2-hour special on ABC.
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I'm in

0: was a family in England that apparently had a museum-worthy marble sculpture as backyard decoration for over 70 years. They had no idea it was worth anything. This bust was completely covered. It was sitting in a garden in Cotswolds, identified during a routine house valuation. Are you ready for this?
1: Okay.
0: 1854 work by a pioneering American neoclassical sculptor.
1: Oh, and it was in England. How about that?
0: Yeah. But get this. Apparently, it's about worth $24,000.
1: Wow. How about that? So you just never know what you have in your backyard, especially if you've got an old house.
0: Mm-hmm.
1: Yeah, because people don't necessarily pay attention to that. I mean,
0: you
1: walk around something maybe out of sight, out of mind, whatever, you know?
0: So. I rented a house that was built in the 30s.
1: Right.
0: For a while, and all we found were, like, old newspapers in the attic. That
1: Ooh,
0: was it.
1: See, I would love that, though. To me, that's fascinating.
0: I mean, it wasn't like we found diamonds and rubies or anything, you know?
1: I was talking the other day about my wife wanted some books moved from downstairs to upstairs.
0: Mm-hmm.
1: And among those books was a Who's Who in Baseball.
0: Hey!
1: From 1985.
0: Okay.
1: And there was also an old TV guide from 1985.
0: Oh, wow.
1: And I was thumbing through it, and I was like, oh, my gosh. And I saved it because it had North and South on the cover.
0: Oh, there you go.
1: Which was the, you know, mini series I was an extra in. But the but I'm just thumbing through it, and I'm like, holy cow. Like, I forgot how cool TV guide was because they would list the shows, and then it would also list the guest stars of that night on there. Like, all the information they put in there. You couldn't do it now because there's like 180 gazillion channels.
0: Mm-hmm,
1: but
0: sure.
1: when you only had the, you know, the three.
0: Like the top three or four
1: right,
0: or whatever. Yeah.
1: Exactly. It was easy. So I'm going to leave that in my house so that someday, another century from now, they'll look and go, oh, look, TV guide. I wonder what they used this for.
0: No, they'll be like, wow, that guy lived here before us. Boy, was he lame.
1: What a nerd.
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5: 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What if I stop? The British Medical Journal says most gain every pound back. Why? 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It can't touch your habits. They live in the subconscious where Ozempic can't go. The Journal of the American Medical Association found that adding behavior therapy to GLP-1s nearly tripled the results. Tripled. And the Goan hypnosis is behavior therapy with a federal record. A sequence patented in 2002 for rewiring the subconscious. 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
5: Hi, this is Neil Day. So my neighbor Sam quit smoking at an Alex Cohen Hypnosis, and his wife Sarah lost 25 pounds. So I went. I walked out and never smoked again, and that's after 35 years of smoking. 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

drifting off to the evening news. She said, honey, what would you do if you'd have never met me? I just laughed, said, I don't know. I could take a couple guesses, though, and then tried to dig real deep.

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1: Well, firefighters in England had to rescue a 220-pound ram named Rambo after he got himself completely wedged inside a concrete pipe. Now, how did you manage that, Rambo? Crews used chimney rods, rope, and a large sheet to carefully pull Rambo back out.
2: Mm.
1: He was unhurt and reunited with his farmers after his very bad decision.
2: My God. When they were done, Rambo was like, oh, thank you very much. I don't know how long I was going to be stuck there. You know?
1: No, yeah. I mean, they're just going, we can't leave these kids alone for a second.
2: That's right. An Italian mechanic, get this, has built what Guinness says is the world's narrowest drivable car. Aaron, you would hate this,
1: mm-hmm.
2: Okay? He took an old Fiat Panda and rebuilt it so the entire car is less than 20 inches wide. Like, I think I would hate this. With one seat, it's got four wheels and an electric motor. It actually drives, although it is not street legal. Of course, parallel parking, I guess, would probably not ever be a problem again with this, though, you know?
1: So. Good grief.
2: I know. Isn't that 20 inches wide?
1: You may get me in it, but you're never getting me out of it.
2: For the rest of her life, Erin stayed in that small car.
1: That was where Miss Hart took her final breath. A British competitive eater has set a new world record by polishing off an entire burrito in just 30.75 seconds. Her name is Leah Schutkever. Also has managed to eat 8 churros in 1 minute and more than a pound of strawberries in another record attempt.
2: Wow.
1: She now holds more than 40 Guinness World Record titles. And Taco Bell's already put her picture by the register with the words, do not make eye contact.
2: Well, there are collections, and then there are collections. We're going to tell you about one that's going to make you go, wow, in just 2 songs.
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0: It's Hilly and Hart.
1: There's a lady in Wisconsin that has officially reclaimed her Guinness World Record title.
2: Oh, somebody took it from her?
1: Apparently.
2: Oh.
1: But now she's got it back. Apparently she has quite the impressive collection of matching salt and pepper packets. You thought I was going to say shakers, didn't you? Packets.
2: It's the stuff you get at restaurants.
1: Yes.
2: And she collects these. I mean, she's 67 years old. She probably doesn't have a lot going on. So
1: Kevin, you're 67.
2: Yeah,
1: Are you collecting salt and pepper packets?
2: I don't have a whole lot going on. It's kind of an interesting collection. I would do that.
1: Apparently, she had the largest collection back in 2024,
2: uh-huh.
1: And then she briefly lost that top spot to another competitor.
2: See?
1: But now she's taking the crown back because she's gathered hundreds of unique pairs. I guess that's the key. They have to be unique.
2: Right, right. I wonder how she displays them, or does she display them, I wonder, you know? It's like, do you get it like as some sort of like shadow box and put them up there?
1: I mean, what happens if you come over and you just see it all lying around and you accidentally use one? Like, is she going to boot you out of her home?
2: I would. If I were her, I'd be like, you know, this is a valuable piece of collectible right here.
1: I'd be like, I thought this was something I could use.
2: I just wanted some salt and pepper, that's all.
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0: It's Hilly and Hart.
1: So we referenced this earlier this week, and now that I have Aaron here in the studio, we can discuss this a little fuller.
2: Okay.
1: There was a study out that says that people who read like 6 minutes a day, it leads to less stress.
2: Do I seem less stressed to
1: no,
2: you?
1: No, that's what I'm saying. I have questions with this study, okay? Because you are like the least unstressful person that I know, all right? You're full of stress. You come in here and you're wrapped up in angst.
2: Yeah.
1: And this is somebody who reads a majority of the day. I was telling you how much she reads during the show, and then, you know, she sits at her desk and reads. So, I mean, if this study is true...
2: Wait a minute. I do more than just read. I mean, I'm eating my lunch as I'm reading.
1: If this study is true, you would be, like, the most chill person I know.
2: I'd be, like, zen, I guess. I don't know.
1: But share some details of what the study says again.
2: Well, they also say it results in more empathy. Do I seem more empathetic to you?
1: Yeah, you're probably the most empathetic person I know. Yeah, you're like, she wears everybody's problem on her sleeve. So
2: I just want everybody to be happy and to get along.
1: That's her, yeah.
2: Yeah.
1: So that part's true.
2: It also reduces loneliness in adults. Well, I don't feel lonely.
1: You're not lonely? Okay, well.
2: No, I'm also a member of like 4 book clubs.
1: See
2: so
1: what I mean?
2: It's impossible to be lonely.
1: Ladies and gentlemen of the jury, I rest my case.
2: Well, Hilly, here's a reason why you should do this. I mean, you only got to read 6 minutes a day. There's a lower risk of dementia and slower cognitive decline. Look at that. I'm thinking of you, pal. So,
1: there's the empathy again. See, look at that. Actually, I do read 6 minutes a day. But if you count like stuff for work and everything, like on my computer screen, that's 6 minutes a day.
2: I thought you were going to say while you were in the bathroom. I'm like, no!
1: Well, speaking of
2: reading. We're not talking about your bathroom reading.
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8: 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They live in the subconscious where Ozempic can't go. The Journal of the American Medical Association found that adding behavior therapy to GLP-1s nearly tripled the results. Triple. And the Goan hypnosis is behavior therapy with a federal record. A sequence patented in 2002 for rewiring the subconscious. 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
2: 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That heat advisory in effect until 8 p.m. tomorrow night. Today, mostly sunny and hot, a high of 96. Tonight, mainly clear with a low of 74. Saturday, clouds and sun, going to be another hot one with a high of 97. We cool off a little bit on Sunday, partly cloudy, a high of 87.

0: It's Hilly and Hart.
1: All right, so you know those sell-by labels you see on food and everything?
2: Sure.
1: California has apparently banned sell-by dates on food, which they say is for the benefit of retailers, the people in the store, for how long you can display something.
2: Okay.
1: But it has nothing to do with food safety. But we, as the consumer, see sell-by, and we're like, oh, okay, well, this is still good then, that sort of thing. So the whole idea of this now is they're going to have to now use best if used by,
2: okay,
1: to refer to quality, and used by for safety concerns.
2: Gotcha.
1: So confusing labels, they say, are the leading cause of household food waste. Although I will tell you, so I wanted to make some guac on Tuesday at home. And we had three avocados, and they had been already out for a while. And then my wife had put them in the fridge to, you know, preserve them.
2: Yeah.
1: So I had no idea how long they had been there, but I knew it was a while. So I cut the first one open, and it's just totally brown
2: inside.
1: Oh,
2: that's the worst.
1: Oh, my gosh, because I was so looking forward to some good guac.
2: Mm-hmm.
1: Yeah. So totally brown inside. All right, I got to toss that. The second one had some usable flesh inside. So I scooped that out, like, you know, kind of like surgically with the spoon, getting just the green or greenish. Anyway,
2: great. At this point, you're
1: parts of it.
2: Yeah. You're doing a little surgery on all these kinda avocados.
1: That's exactly what I was doing. So, and then the third one had more. So that went in the bowl too. But again, none of them were like a bright, fresh green. They were all sort of.
2: Oh, so the third one didn't say. And it's just right.
1: It was a dull green. So the bottom line is I used like three avocados to make one small bowl of guac. You know, no used by dates or anything like that on here. It was just hilly eyeballing it. That's all it was.
2: You know? I'm the queen of, you know, we'll buy meat and I'll throw it in the freezer and then I forget about it.
1: See, she writes on it. She'll say hamburger or, you know, whatever,
2: well,
1: pork,
2: you know,
1: chop or whatever.
2: Because you'll have the date on there, you know, use by. It
1: right.
2: has the use by date.
1: Right.
2: But I'm like, I'll look at that and I'll be like, eh, that's if it's if it's fresh.
1: Mm-hmm.
2: I've frozen it. It's fine.
1: And there's no sniff test with frozen food. So
2: I mean, like, you sniff it as, you know, you're thawing it out and cooking it.
1: I,
2: yeah.
1: I guess.
2: But,
1: yeah.
2: I mean, yeah, I've come to find that if you freeze it, it's fine.
1: Yeah,
2: it's not that big a deal.
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0: Hits, Hillian Hart.
1: Happy Friday. Time to play breakfast for your brain. Your shot at some delicious donuts, a selection, any assortment from Hen House Market in Jeff City. We've had a lot of people who have enjoyed those. Our winners have headed in there with a big smile on their face. Give me some of them donuts.
2: That's right. So
1: hopefully they say it in a nicer way than that. But, all right, here's your question this morning. It is a flashback Friday.
2: All right, what's up with this teeny tiny font?
1: I know, sorry.
2: Good gravy. All right, we told you on Wednesday that a famous celeb has joined Instagram for the first time and almost immediately gained more than a million followers. I'm one of them. Who was it?
1: 800-700-5284, if you think you might know. On Wednesday, I was talking about the famous person who's just joined Instagram, big, big star, and almost immediately gained more than a million followers. 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
1: Playing a round of breakfast for your brain for a flashback Friday. Up for grabs, a delicious assortment of donuts from Hen House Market in Jefferson City. But first, you got to answer this question.
2: On a flashback Friday, we told you Wednesday that a famous celeb had just joined Instagram for the first time and almost immediately gained more than a million followers. Who was it? Who are we talking about here?
1: 800-700-5284 if you want to take a guess.
2: Hilly and Hart, you have a guess?
3: Was it Jennifer Lawrence?
2: It was indeed Jennifer Lawrence. And she said, if anybody says, she's sort of tongue-in-cheek, if anybody says anything mean, I will leave immediately.
1: She's like, I'm out of here.
2: Yeah, she says, please don't upset the baby. I'm the baby, okay? That's what she says. So. Good job. Who's this?
3: This is Caleb.
2: Caleb, well done, man. You're a winner. You got that selection of donuts from Hen House Market in Jeff City. Any assortment. Well done.
3: All right. Thank you. Awesome.
2: You're very welcome. Yeah, he's funny. I mean, because she jumps on, Jennifer Lawrence gets on Instagram, like immediately, like 1.4 million followers.
1: Oh, yeah.
2: Or whatever, something like that.
1: Yeah. Yeah, it's absolutely crazy. I'm one of them. She's hilarious. Yeah.
2: She is very funny. It's funny, like, you know, you get these big name celebs and... Well, like, we get excited with, ooh, look, another follower on YouTube.
1: Ooh, we got 320.
2: Whatever, yeah, one by one. They get, like, bunches of them, thousands at one time. It's like, well, ho-hum. So,
1: yeah, be a little overwhelming, I think.
2: I would think. If you ever miss the answers to Breakfast for Your Brain, 943cat.com is where you can find them, as well as on the Cat Country mobile app, this week's and last week's questions and answers.
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1: Yesterday's question of the day on the Facebook page. We wanted you to share what the one thing, there's probably more than one, but pick one thing you do that drives your spouse nuts. Not something your spouse does that drives you. We're asking you, what do you do that you're aware of that just drives your spouse crazy?
2: Laura says, I've done this since I was a kid. When I concentrate on something, I chew on my tongue. I didn't even realize I'm doing it. Drives him crazy because he thinks I'm eating something without him.
1: What are you eating? My tongue.
3: My tongue.
1: Exactly. Carrie says, leaving the windows down in the car. Oops, it rained inside a few times. Oh, Carrie, that would make me furious. You're married to a saint, man.
2: Becky says, I scowl when I'm at home just resting or watching TV. Normally, I smile a lot in public, but my rest face looks like I'm mad. Oh, I get accused of that all the time, Becky.
1: That's resting bee face, right?
2: Yeah.
1: Yeah, exactly.
2: I'll just be sitting there minding my own business. Next thing I know, I'm pulled into an office behind a closed door going, and what's wrong with you?
1: Yeah, yeah.
2: Are you having problems today?
1: Aaron's got that whole thing going on.
2: I'm just like, nope, just listening.
1: Starletta says, oh, I like that name, Starletta, by the way. Starletta says, I eat cottage cheese. The man is so grossed out by this food. These are great. Just keep them coming. Things that you do that you know drive your spouse crazy.
2: Oh, Anthony says, I don't let her clean because she works.
1: Wow.
2: Anthony, can you tell the others that?
1: I'm telling you. Again, talk about a gem right there. So if you want to weigh in, we'd love to hear what you have to say. We've got some great responses coming in. It's yesterday's question of the day on the Facebook page. Tell us the one thing you do that drives your spouse nuts.
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1: Missouri weather. Friday, blessed Friday. Here comes the weekend, and it's going to be a hot one. In fact, that heat advisory remains in effect until 8 Saturday night. Your Cat Country ABC 17 Storm Track forecast. It's calling for a sunny one today, but a high of 96. Clear 74 tonight, a mix of clouds and sun for tomorrow. We'll get to 97, and then a bit of a cool down for Sunday. Partly cloudy, 87.
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1: Ooh, boy, a British competitive eater has just set a new world record by polishing off an entire burrito in just 30.75 seconds.
2: Yeesh.
1: I don't know how big this burrito was, but...
2: Kevin says, amateur.
1: Leah Schutkever is her name, and she also has managed to eat 8 churros in 1 minute and more than a pound of strawberries in another record attempt. So she now holds more than 40 Guinness World Record titles.
2: All right.
1: You know, we're always talking about David Rush with his various Guinness records. This woman focuses on various eating things, I guess.
2: Mm-hmm.
1: I'm sure Taco Bell already has a sign over there about the register with her picture. It says, do not make eye contact.
2: Yeah. There's an Italian mechanic has built the what Guinness says is the world's narrowest drivable car. He took an old Fiat Panda, rebuilt it so the entire car is less than 20 inches wide.
1: Mm.
2: I'm pretty sure my hiney's wider than that.
1: I was going to say, just
2: good grief.
1: Get your...
2: It's got one seat, 4 wheels, and an electric motor. It actually drives, although it's not street legal. Oh, thank goodness.
1: This is just like Aaron says, this sounds terrible.
2: It does. It sounds terrible. On the plus side, parallel parking is now officially impossible to screw up.
1: That's true.
2: Yeah. Don't give me a challenge.
1: And firefighters in England had to rescue a 220-pound ram named Rambo.
2: Aww.
1: After he got himself completely wedged inside a concrete pipe. Rambo, what are you doing
2: now?
1: As
2: one does, yes.
1: Yeah. Crews used chimney rods, rope, and a large sheet to carefully pull him back out. So, good news is Rambo was not hurt, and he was reunited with his farmers after his very bad decision.
2: Yes. Well, there are plenty of ways for us to help you waste your day, but apparently you do just a fine job on your own. We'll tell you what you waste your day on in just 2 songs.
0: 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Hilly and Hart. 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

0: pocket or your purse. It is a huge time waster.
1: Big time.
0: And we're all guilty of it, okay?
2: Yeah, some smartphone habits that waste time all day, every day. First one being unlocking your phone for no reason.
0: Yeah, I don't know. I guess it's a comfort thing. It's like, I just want it to be open, you know. But
2: I just
0: your phone
2: is sleep.
0: Like, I want to sleep. You're constantly using me, you know?
2: Mm-hmm. And in that same vein, letting notifications rule your life. I was the kind of person, as soon as my phone buzzed, beeped, whatever, I was on it. Now I've set up like most of my apps, some of my texts to not alert me when they come in. Because you don't need to answer every single person right then and there.
0: That's true. Most texts or notifications in one way or another, you know, you can wait.
2: Yeah.
0: You really can.
2: They say keeping the most tempting apps on your home screen. If you love Facebook and you visit Facebook 45 times a day, don't have it on your home screen because then you'll visit it 75 times a day.
0: I'm like that. When I look at my phone, and I do like my most used apps right there on the front. So I've got Facebook, I've got Maps, Google Maps, you know, I got the camera and the picture gallery, but I also have, you know, like ChatGPT and what is that? I don't even know what that one is. Oh.
2: Put your cheaters on, man.
0: My home camera, you know, shows my house, that kind of. So I like those all right on the front, you know, where I can see them and they're easily accessible.
2: Yeah, they say keeping your phone out when you're not using it. That's a big no-no because apparently using your phone, it gives us all a dopamine hit. It makes us happy and it makes us proud to see all those likes and texts and things as they come in.
0: Your phone is winking at you.
2: Yeah, it is.
0: Here I am.
2: And something tells me this is a hilly thing. Keeping too many tabs open.
0: No, actually, that drives me crazy.
2: Okay.
0: No, my wife does that a lot. She has an iPhone and I'll go to her phone and it's like, she'll go, yeah, it's on that page. And like, Where? I'm scanning. I'm scrolling. there. I was like, where is it? You know, it's buried deep behind 65 other tabs.
2: Deep in the recesses of Donna's phone.
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1: Apparently they are popping up all over the United States like mushrooms. We're talking corn mazes, all to honor Dolly Parton. Apparently 20 farms throughout the United States, they've carved out their large corn mazes.
2: Nice.
1: In, you know, Dolly shapes, yeah. I guess you should say. All the way from Alabama to California, Ohio to Texas. There are tons of corn mazes. They're tributes to Dolly.
2: Oh, we all know how loved Dolly was.
1: Sure.
2: So this seems like a natural, you know, and a corn maze is, you know, very much kind of like a country thing. And Dolly obviously was country.
1: Sure.
2: So. I suppose some could just be her head and hair. Some could be her whole silhouette. It could, you know, whatever, however you're doing it.
1: I need some drone footage.
2: The more elaborate. Oh, yeah.
1: I want to see all these cool corn mazes.
2: That would be pretty cool. Yeah, I'll bet you can find one in just about every state somewhere. There's a Dolly Parton corn maze. Dolly, I think, would be delighted. I think she'd think that's pretty
1: cool. Gosh, I want to take a Dolly Parton corn maze tour. How much fun would that be?
2: I'm telling you.
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2: Well, as the old song says, how you feeling? 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Heat advisory is in effect until 8 Saturday night. Take care. Sunshine and hot today, 96. Clear 74 tonight. Another scorcher tomorrow. A mix of clouds and sun and 97. And for Sunday, a little bit better. Partly cloudy and our high, 87.

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1: Hey, it's another great Tiger tailgate coming up tomorrow. 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
1: 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Mm-hmm. You go to 943cat.com and you can see them. But whether Jeff City, Columbia, around the area, we've got them. And they go quickly, okay? They become available on the Wednesday before the Saturday kickoff. So grab them while you can. They are free again, but you got to have a pass to get in to the tailgate.
2: That's right. So make plans to be there tomorrow. Going to be a great game. It is going to be a hot one. But you know what? We're going to have a lot of great cold drinks and delicious food, courtesy of Dive Bar, Shepherd's Distributing, Bud Light, Midmo Water Solutions, High Noon Sun Sip, Zing Zang, Lucky One Lemonade, and Big Papa G.
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When you hear the name Eugene and think of the town before you think of your uncle, you're in the right place. 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
1: Oh, Aaron, it's Furry Friends time.
2: That's right.
1: Where we feature a pet available for adoption from Jeff City Animal Shelter. And as Aaron just pointed out to me, it's kitten season.
2: That's right, it is.
1: They're all over the place.
2: It's a cute little tootie for you today. His name's Pixel. Pixel's 3 to 4 months old. He's a neutered domestic short hair male kitten. And he's gorgeous. Yeah. He really is. I mean, just head to 943cat.com and check out his picture. He's such a cutie.
1: He's been in a foster home for a while, actually since he was like 3 weeks old. So apparently this foster home even had a couple of birds, and he did pretty well with
2: and
1: them.
2: And a large rabbit.
1: Yeah. So if you have those type pets around your house, you don't have to worry about having Pixel there.
2: Yeah. He's been around dogs, cats. They just say that he's very playful and really sweet. So he's been socialized, which is a good thing. So if you're looking for a great cat, look no further than Pixel. He's available for adoption.
1: He's a sweet little gray, and he's just the most lovable little guy.
2: Yeah, he's got gray and black and a little bit of white. I mean, he's gorgeous.
1: 943cat.com. You can see him. Just click on Furry Friends there. And hey, perhaps Pixel would be a perfect addition to your family.
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1: Well, we're asking today on the Facebook page, if you could only listen to one artist for the rest of your life, which one would it be?
2: Only one.
1: This is hard.
2: Yeah, I know. No laundry lists here now. One artist. And again, you know, it's a fun musical question. I like this. I mean, for me, it's a hands down Beatles. You know what a Beatles nut I am. But and the thing is, the Beatles had such varied music too. You know, they had the heavier stuff. They
1: had
2: the
1: weird music,
2: the ballad. Well, see, but you're not a Beatles fan. That's why you don't think that. So, but
1: I said some. I didn't say all.
2: Yeah, but so for me, it would be the Beatles. Who would you say?
1: Oh gosh. That's a really tough one.
2: Well, you came up with the question this morning.
1: I know.
2: All right, I'm going to let you think.
1: Man, I'd love me some George Jones. I don't think I get tired of George Jones.
2: Nothing but George Jones for the rest of your life. Okay. Alex says Alan Jackson. George is my favorite artist, but Alan has more of a spread on topics, slow versus fast, and some very funny songs. So
1: yeah.
2: So we got to vote for Alan Jackson there.
1: Lynn says Charlie Pride.
2: Ooh, Charlie has some good stuff. I knew we were going to get a Dolly comment in here, and sure enough, Elizabeth says definitely Dolly.
1: Yeah. Yeah, Lynn says Diamond Rio.
2: A Jason Aldean vote from Taylor.
1: Cody Johnson is what Ashley says.
2: All right. Again, we're asking if you can only listen to one artist for the rest of your life, who do you choose?
1: Yeah, let us know on the Facebook page.
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1: So the proposition, you can only listen to one artist for the rest of your life. That is the question on our Facebook page this morning, our question of the day. You only listen to one for the rest of your life. Who is it going to be? Who do you choose?
2: Ooh, that's a tough one.
1: Teresa says it depends on her mood.
2: No.
1: You can't see Alan Jackson or Jimmy Buffett. Mm-mm. She says, you got to pick one, Teresa.
2: That's right.
1: Don't make us pick it for you.
2: Darlene
1: you
2: says,
1: might not like our choice.
2: Darlene says George Strait.
1: Oh, George is an easy choice, you know?
2: Mm-hmm.
1: I mean, George has had so much great music. Again, if this was limited to just country, I would say George as well. That's what great, great music. Elton John, says Ruby. He has a vast library between the songs he sings and the ones he's written and other artists sing. I'm counting those, by the way.
2: No.
1: Again, Ruby. Nice try.
2: Yeah.
1: It's got to be only Elton John, okay?
2: Kimberly's going with Alan Jackson.
1: Okay. Bellamy Brothers from Edward. Good choice, Edward.
2: Trace Atkins, says Cindy. That's a good one.
1: Waylon. Melanie's picking Waylon.
2: Mm-hmm. Toby Keith says Sean.
1: You know what's funny? I love this bar stuck in my head for like 3 days now.
2: Really?
1: You ever get a song stuck in your head?
2: All the time.
1: Oh my gosh. And you're like, I think the way out of that is you have to actually listen to the song.
2: Sure.
1: And it sort of purges it.
2: Or it makes it worse. You just never know.
1: I guess that's possible. But anyway, let us know. It's our question of the day on the Facebook page. If you can only listen to one artist for the rest of your life, who are you choosing?
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3: 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A buddy of mine needed diesel advice. Would love to pass along Capital Diesel. 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
2: Here's your 94.3 Cat Country ABC 17 storm track forecast. Heat advisory in effect until 8 p.m. Saturday. Today, mostly sunny and hot, high of 96. Tonight, mainly clear, a low of 74. Saturday, the heat continues, clouds and sun, high of 97. We cool off a little bit for Sunday, partly cloudy with a high of 87.
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0: Time for Hilly and Hart's Handy Headlines.
1: As I say, new nightmare unlocked. An Italian mechanic has built the Guinness, or what Guinness says, is the world's narrowest drivable car. Yeah, he took an old Fiat Panda, built as the entire car is less than 20 inches wide.
2: My God.
1: You might be able to wedge me in. You wouldn't be able to wedge me out.
2: Aaron is never leaving this vehicle again.
1: One seat, four wheels, and an electric motor.
2: Oh.
1: So it actually drives, although it's technically not street legal. But on the plus side, you know, you'd be able to parallel park like nobody's business.
2: That's true. That's true. All right, so there are all kinds of records. We always talk about David Rush. He's always doing these various competitive type records for Guinness. There's somebody who specializes in various foods. Her name is Leah Shutkever. She's a British competitive eater. She just set a new world record by polishing off an entire burrito in just 30.75 seconds. Oh, I don't know how big the burrito was, but regardless, that's pretty impressive. She's also managed to eat 8 churros in 1 minute and more than a pound of strawberries in another world record attempt. She now holds more than 40 Guinness World Record titles. Can you, fast food restaurants see her come in there like, quickly, bolt the doors. You know? Eating machine.
1: No, I'm just saying, I'd put her up against Hilly any day.
2: Oh, thank you.
1: I think you could eat a burrito in 30 seconds. Firefighters in England had to rescue a 220-pound ram named Rambo. Yeah, Rambo got himself completely wedged inside a concrete pipe. What was he doing? Crews used chimney rods, rope, and a large sheet to carefully pull him back out. Rambo was unhurt. That's good. And he was reunited with his farmers after his very bad decision. I'm sure he's going to go on to make many more bad decisions.
2: Poor Rambo. Yeah. Well, he is a ram, after all.
1: It's true.
2: You know, yesterday we were talking about things you do that drive your spouse crazy. Oh, I'd love to talk to your spouse about this moment. We're going to share some of your comments here in a couple of songs.
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0: It's Hilly and Hart.
1: What's one thing about you that drives your spouse nuts? So we're asking you on the Facebook page. Lots of great comments. Sydney says, I have a tendency to overbook us without telling him and then forget.
2: Oh, Sydney.
1: It happens.
2: All right. Things that drive your spouse nuts. Things that you're aware.
1: Janelle says that I'm always right. Oh, Janelle. That's funny.
2: I wonder what he would say. Things that you know that drive your spouse nuts. It was our question of the day yesterday on the Facebook page. Shannon says, probably my hobbies. Well, what are your hobbies, Shannon?
1: Yeah, what kind of hobbies? I'm curious.
2: I'd like to know, yeah.
1: Yeah. Kim says, spending too much money. It happens. We do that from time to time, Kim. Well, keep those comments coming. We always love to hear from you. It's our question of the day. What's one thing about you that drives your spouse nuts? I know the husband's working this morning. I'm sure he's going to text me with like a laundry list.
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0: It's Hilly and Hart.
1: So you know this whole intermittent fasting craze that was going on for a while? Apparently, it's not the silver bullet that everybody thought it was. At least according to this study.
2: I remember, a doctor of mine recommended it, for inflammation and everything. And I did it for, like a year and a half. And I was absolutely miserable doing it.
1: Because what is it? Like you eat one day and then you don't eat the next?
2: Oh,
1: is that basically the idea?
2: No. I would eat between the hours of 9 a.m. and 3 p.m. and that was it.
1: So after 3, nothing.
2: Right.
1: You're going to bed in 3 hours anyway, so what's the matter?
2: Yeah, that was fine. The struggle was getting up at 2:45 in the morning and not eating until 9 a.m. That was hard.
1: Does that include coffee?
2: No, black coffee was fine.
1: You're okay with coffee, okay. But that would kind of get you over
2: water,
1: the hump.
2: Water, black coffee.
1: A little.
2: Tea with nothing in it.
1: Right.
2: But it was rough.
1: But did it work for you?
2: Nope.
1: See, there you go. And that's what the study says. So you suffered all that time for nothing.
2: Yeah, it's okay.
0: Hilly and Hart, kickstarting your morning. One laugh at a time on 94.3 Cat Country. 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
2: weather. Heat advisory in effect until 8 p.m. Saturday. Today, mostly sunny and hot, high of 96. Tonight, mainly clear with a low of 74. For Saturday, clouds and sun, and yes, hot again, high of 97. Sunday, we're going to cool off a little bit, partly cloudy with a high of 87. And that's your 94.3 Cat Country ABC 17 Storm Track Forecast.

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0: 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Hilly and Hart.
1: Welcome into Friday Blessed Friday. It's time to play cinema scenes. We're going to reenact the scene from a flick. Ooh, can you tell us what movie it is if you can? A delicious caramel apple from Cold Stone Creamery, Rocky Mountain Chocolate Factory in Jeff City.
2: Also, bragging rights.
1: Bragging rights. Yes, yes, exactly. You'll get a fancy certificate for us saying that you have excelled in cinema scenes.
2: Okay.
1: All right, here's your scene this morning. Good luck.
3: You can talk to snakes.
1: I know. I mean, I accidentally set a python on my cousin Dudley at the zoo once. I bet loads of people here can do it.
3: No, they can't. It's not a very common gift. This is bad.
1: 800.
2: Why did you sound like a surfer?
1: 700-5284.
2: You were this close to going excellent.
1: Tell us what movie that is. We'll make you a winner. Cinema scenes on Cat Country.
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1: All right, we're playing cinema scenes this morning. Once again, let's perform the scene for you. You tell us what movie it is.
2: You can talk to snakes.
3: I know. I mean, I accidentally set a python on my cousin Dudley at the zoo once. I bet loads of people here can do it.
2: No, they can't. It's not a very common gift. This is bad.
1: 800-700-5284. Hi there, Hilly and Hart. What movie is it?
4: Harry Potter.
1: Yeah, there you go.
3: Did you think I sounded like a surfer?
5: Yes.
1: She's not answering, Erin.
5: Yeah, because she's polite.
1: Who's this?
4: I am polite. Yeah. I'm trying to be polite.
1: Yeah. Who's this?
4: Anna,
1: well, you are a winner this morning. You got yourself that caramel apple from Cold Stone Creamery, Rocky Mountain Chocolate Factory. Those are so big, by the way. You ever had those?
4: I did. I like their apple pie one.
1: Oh yeah.
5: Those are good.
1: Good stuff, yeah. Well, Anna, you're going to enjoy that. It's all yours. Congratulations.
4: Thank you.
1: You're welcome. There you go. Another.
5: Millions of English children shuddered at the horrible accents they had to hear this morning.
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1: Tell me about how kids are going to steal your car.
2: I know. Yeah, really. Here we go. Stand by.
3: I got to tell you, I was shocked and horrified to see this news yesterday. Apparently, Kias and Hyundais are among the most stolen vehicles in this country, and they think that's going to probably continue. What is it about these vehicles that makes them so tempting for thieves, I wonder?
1: Apparently, there's some TikTok tutorials out there from some kids that call themselves the Kia Boys.
3: The Kia Boys.
1: They've taught basically teenagers how to start cars. Only using a USB cable? You can do that?
3: There's a way to do this, apparently. And they say the biggest vehicles, in terms of the Kias, it's between 2012 and 2022. Well, guess what?
1: What model's yours?
3: I've got a 2016. So now it's something else I got to worry about. Remember I told you a while back? Now, I foolishly left my door unlocked, and apparently somebody took all my change. I had to change in there. Mm-hmm. So now I keep it locked all the time. Home, work, everywhere I go.
1: Yeah.
3: I like religiously. But I can't protect against a USB hack or something. You know what I mean?
1: Kevin, I don't want to alarm you, but there's some teenagers with a USB cord circling the Kia out in the parking lot there.
0: Coffee. Check. 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

day, Potts Farm was a place to go. 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Jack and Jim were a few good men. Where you learn how to kiss and cuss and fight too. Better watch out for the boys in blue. And all this small town, he said, she said. Ain't it funny how rumors spread? 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Man, that talk is getting old. You better mind your business, man. Watch your mouth. 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I'm tired of talking, man. Y'all ain't listening. Them old dirt

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And we like cornbread and biscuits, and if it's broke around here, we fix it. I can take y'all where you need to go, down to my hood, back in them

0: It's Hilly and Hart.
1: Well, Instagram has changed yet again. Okay, so here's the deal.
2: Do they do that frequently?
1: Every once in a while, you know, they'll do something new, and you're like, wait a minute, I knew how to work this a week ago. Why can't I work it now?
3: Oh, I hate it when they do that in general to social media.
1: Drives me bonkers.
3: You finally learn how to do something, yeah.
1: Yeah. So here's the deal. You intentionally upload your photos to Instagram, but then apparently it gives you an option to immediately archive them.
3: All right.
1: And then you can reshare them days later. To me, this is too much work. Okay, the post still shows up on your profile, but those posts don't necessarily appear on all your followers' feeds. They're calling it ghost posting. Well, if nobody ever sees it, what's the point of it?
3: Come on, really? Exactly. I mean, look, here's the picture. If you're not looking at it at the time I posted it, I'm not going to follow you around.
1: Right.
3: Did you see my picture? Hey, I put my picture. Did you see? Hey, I have my picture up there. Did you go take a look at it?
1: Hey, did you go to my profile and search for my pictures?
3: Make sure you like me, too. Do you like on Instagram or do you follow?
1: You like, yeah. Well, I mean, you follow people, but you kind of like heart their posts, which is the same as liking them.
3: Okay. Erin is our Instagram queen here, so I have no idea.
1: Well, I haven't been Instagrammy very much. But I haven't been doing anything other than reading lately.
3: Yeah. I know. We need to rescue you from that.
1: I can't stop.
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6: Missouri weather. Museum, what? Your Cat Country ABC 17 storm track forecast. That heat advisory remains in effect until 8 tomorrow night. Sunshine and hot, 96 for today. Clear 74 tonight for tomorrow. Another hot one, clouds and sun mixing, 97. We get a bit of a break on Sunday, partly cloudy and 87.
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1: Well, I know you ladies love your Hallmark movies. And apparently they're going to be doing their whole Christmas lineup pretty soon here now. The whole... I got it. You know my cousin Virginia.
2: Oh, yeah.
1: She loves Hallmark Christmas stuff. Oh, my gosh. I mean, it's like, if she had her choice, she'd probably watch them year-round. Yeah.
2: My mom will dabble in them from time to time. You know, I'll run out to say hey to my parents. I'll be like, what are you watching? Oh, there's a Hallmark Christmas movie on.
1: Oh, my gosh. Well, starting October 16th, 34 original movies are going to be all over the Hallmark Channel, including three new Mistletoe Murders.
2: Wait a minute. 34 original. Hilly. How are we not getting in on this action?
1: What do you mean getting in? Define getting in.
2: As in starring in one of these flicks. My goodness. Yeah. There's so many of them.
1: Here we go. Holiday Touchdown. They're doing the NFL thing again.
2: Yeah.
1: Remember they did it with the Chiefs.
2: They started with the Chiefs.
1: 2 years ago, was it?
2: Yeah.
1: Then they did another team last year. This year it's going to be the Bears. A Bears love story. So if you're a Chicago...
2: And we don't mean teddy bears.
1: No. If you're a Chicago Bears fan, you'll like this. Holiday Ever After, a Disney World wish come true.
2: That's a mouthful.
1: It's filmed on location at Disney World. And A Grand Biltmore Christmas, December 5th. This is a time travel sequel. Oh, okay. I see what you're doing here, Hallmark.
2: That's right.
1: You're like, I know Kevin loves time travel. Let's get him in on this. It's not going to work,
2: it's
1: Hallmark Channel.
2: It's how we hook him.
1: You're not going to get me.
2: It's how we hook the hilly.
1: I'm standing firm on this one.
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0: It's Hilly and Hart.
1: Well, there's something called the Americana Honors and Awards, which I have to admit I've never heard of before, but it was on the other day, and a couple days ago, and they had quite the surprise on there. They revealed a never-before-seen video of Dolly Parton.
2: Yeah, here's the deal. This video of Dolly is her accepting a Lifetime Achievement Award alongside Robert Plant. How crazy is that?
1: That is awesome. And Emmylou Harris presented it. And, you know, there's Dolly always talking about, you know, the humble background she has. She says, reflect on her roots and music and journey and et cetera, et cetera. She says, now looking back at it all, I see the era of my career as a musical renaissance of sorts. And it's funny. I mean, this was back in 97. So we're talking, what, almost 30 years ago. And it's funny, when you look at Dolly then, you go, oh, I remember when she looked like that, you know. It was a nice little tidbit. And I guess they're going to be doing this. They're going to be doing a tribute concert on ABC on October 21st. CMA presents I Will Always Love You, a celebration of Dolly Parton. So,
2: yeah, it was cool to see her talking about her 1997 album in that video.
1: Right, right. That's what was the... What did I get wrong about? That was not from 90s. Oh, it was the 2020.
2: The video was just shown. It was a recent video.
1: Oh, I see.
2: And she's talking about her 1997 album.
1: Oh. This whole thing happened on September 16th, but she wasn't alive at that point.
2: Well, no, it was pre-recorded.
1: Right. But was it pre-recorded like this year, in other words, or while she was still alive, or was it, wasn't like from years ago?
2: Well, it wasn't from yesterday, Kevin. Good grief.
1: That's not what I'm saying. Anyway.
2: I'm sorry, kids. I have to explain to Lily how death works.
1: Good for Dolly. We loved you.
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13: Victory weather.
1: Happy Friday. Let's get a look at that Cat Country ABC 17 storm track forecast. It's another scorcher. In fact, the heat advisory is in effect until 8 Saturday night. Going to be sunny and hot today, 96. Clear and 74 tonight. Clouds will mix with sun for our Saturday tomorrow, 97. And then a bit of a break on Sunday. Partly cloudy, our high only 87.

0: It's Hilly and Hart.
1: So obviously, you know, we're all gung-ho about going to the moon and setting up moon bases and civilizations and whatnot at
2: Kevin's
1: some point.
2: Kevin's already bought a house.
1: I have, actually, yeah. No. I got a good rate on it, too, by the way. Really, really good, because nobody wants to go to the moon, so they gave me like a barely zero interest rate. But anyway.
2: Oh, super.
1: But here's the problem. There's going to be a big problem with finding water and having enough water available.
2: That makes sense.
1: Yeah. I mean, the moon is dry. It's like a big, giant, dry rock. Okay, it's not like the Earth, three-quarters of the Earth is covered in water. So, for the most part, water is not an issue here. But, once you get a moon city going, a million people may be able to live there on one time. And here's the other thing. The moon has a billion tons, they say, of accessible polar ice. But
2: okay.
1: A city of a million people could exhaust that supply in, like, maybe 100 years. So, what are you going to do for water at that point? I don't know. But that's a big deal.
2: Well, I mean, my question is...
1: It's not like you drill for it. I mean, there's...
2: So, there's some polar ice on the moon. It doesn't exactly mean that it's really safe for our consumption, does it?
1: Well, once you purify it, I suppose. I mean, I'm sure they probably have ways to do that. But they say smaller settlements of 1,000 to 10,000 people could remain sustainable for centuries. So that's the bigger issue. It's like, if you're going to have a lot, don't have large cities. Have small groups of people, and then they can live off the the polar ice. Well, Aaron, here's a little bit of science that we don't consider with this whole thing, you know?
3: We all know that the moon is not made of green cheese. But what if it were made of barbecue spare ribs? Would you eat it then?
1: See, we never consider that, do we? This is sounding less and less appealing, Aaron, isn't it?
2: It really is. I want to return my ticket.
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1: And we are pumped for tonight because that means another great Central Bank High School tailgate. This time, we're in Blair Oaks. Angela Neal from Central Bank is with us.
2: I'm excited to be here. Yes, it's time for another tailgate with Central Bank and Hy-Vee and Coca-Cola and Cat Country
1: 94.3. That's us.
3: She brought in the shirts, and I got to tell you, these are handsome this week. The Kelly Green. I know you're saying it's not specifically Kelly Green. What are you calling it again?
2: Kelly Mist.
3: Kelly Mist. But you know what Kelly Green looks like, okay?
1: It's very vibrant.
3: Kelly Green Eagles. It's really beautiful. So.
2: Eagles. Yeah. The Falcons.
3: The Falcons. Excuse me.
1: See, you're thinking about your
3: my
1: Eagles.
3: Philadelphia yes, Eagles, which yes. are Kelly Green. But yeah, but this is equally beautiful. So.
2: Yeah, their theme this year, all gas and no brakes. So I guess they're just going to go all for it this year.
3: That's the whole idea, yeah. And Blair Oaks is taking on...
1: School of the Osage.
3: There you go. It's going to be a great time. Of course, we broadcast live from 4 till 6.
1: Mm-hmm.
3: The tailgate itself begins at 5. And the line forms, and with your paid admission, yeah, you're going to get one of these T-shirts while they last.
1: Mm-hmm.
3: Also, those delicious quarter-pound hot dogs from Hy-Vee, which are, as we always like to remind you...
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3: 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It's always fun. We love hobnobbing with everybody.
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3: All right. We look forward to seeing you tonight, Angela.
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0: It's Hilly and Hart.
1: So we were just talking about, you know, favorite artist of all time. Phil Stiles from J.C. Parks and Rec. What would you say? One artist.
2: Patsy Cline.
1: Ooh, going back to the classics.
2: Yeah.
1: I like that.
2: Can't go wrong with Patsy.
3: That is
1: Ashley
3: true.
1: Wiskirchen, one artist of all time, country.
3: Johnny Cash. There you go.
1: See, I'm glad you said Johnny. Because when we were talking about it, I went George Strait. I go, but boy, Johnny was like right on his heels
3: there.
1: You know, so.
3: I went with Reba. So.
1: And you went with Reba, yeah. So that's what we're talking about today. But we are in here to talk about what's going on with J.C. Parks and Rec. And Phil, of course, we just got done with Guns N' Hoses,
2: mm-hmm.
1: which, what a great event that was. But it just points out how amazing that ice arena of ours is.
2: Yeah, kind of a hidden gem in our community in mid-Missouri. But it is open year-round. And actually this weekend, Mizzou Hockey kicks off their season. The Division II team will be playing Friday and Saturday night. The puck drops at 7:30 p.m. You can get tickets online at MizzouIceHockey.com. It's $10 for admission plus $1 transaction fee.
3: Well, that way, if you got bit by the hockey bug after watching Guns N' Hoses, now you can know that Mizzou plays there and it's a whole lot of fun.
1: Yeah.
3: Phil, hayrides. It's that time of year again.
1: It's the season,
2: We've kicked off our hayride season. We do hayrides out of Bender Park, September, October, and November. It's basically about a 2.5-hour outing. The hayride leaves the pavilion, takes about a 30-minute trip down to the bonfire. You hang out at the bonfire for about an hour and a half, and then the tractor takes you back up to where your cars are. The cost for the hayride is $80 per wagon, and we have two wagons that people can rent out.
3: And what's nice is you guys start the bonfire, so you don't have to worry about, oh man, did I remember my matches? Did I remember my sticks? No, you don't have to worry about that.
2: The only thing you have to remember is the food and beverages that you want to take.
1: You're usually pretty good at burning stuff up, but you know, there you go. So, Ashley, what is this big art competition that's coming up?
4: Plein air art competition. So plein air is art outside, right? We've got artists who register and they go all over Jeff City. They find a picturesque portrait to paint and then they spend time outside painting. And then that night, there is an artist show in McClung Indoor Pavilion. So we can welcome the community to come see what folks have painted. They can purchase artwork if they like.
1: There might be an undiscovered, like, Picasso among us.
4: No, there are some returning artists who are just fantastic. People pick really, really interesting and beautiful things to paint all over town, architecture, landscapes. It's really fun.
3: Phil, pickleball craziness continues. Fall Frenzy Pickleball Tournament coming up.
2: Yeah, 3rd Annual Fall Frenzy Pickleball Tournament, the weekend of September 26th and 27th at the Washington Park Pickleball Complex. Men's and women's doubles will be played on Saturday, and then mixed and high school doubles will be played on Sunday. It's a round-robin format. Proceeds will benefit the Parks and Recreation Foundation. Registration fee is $50, and then $20 for each additional.
1: And there's sports going on all year round with Parks and Rec. Tell us about registration, Phil.
2: Yep. Currently, we have registration going on for adult volleyball leagues, our boys junior NBA basketball league, and our boys competitive basketball league. The boys basketball registration deadline is September 30th, and then adult volleyball registration runs through about mid-October.
3: And amphitheater season is still in full effect. Ashley, what shows are coming to Capital Region Amphitheater?
4: Yeah, we're wrapping up the season with Mark Chestnut on Friday, September 25th, and then Jefferson Starship that Sunday, the 27th. And we also wanted to say thank you to our sponsors and the community for the Big Fans of JCMO concert series. That went so well. We enjoyed having local bands. We enjoyed having all those folks out with bands in the hot weather enjoying music.
1: Ooh, and it was brutal.
4: It was hot, but we're really grateful that the sponsors came through for that and the community showed up.
1: If you've never been to River Market, there's so much that goes on there.
4: It's an exciting new location for us. So it's the 3-season pavilion with roll-top garage doors. It's been nice and breezy every time I've been down there, right on the water. Mm-hmm. So that's been nice, too. It's been hot lately, right?
3: Right.
4: And then when it gets cool, those garage doors can come down, and it's got heating elements inside to keep us warm.
3: Oh, so that's wonderful.
4: We've got evening farmers markets now kicked off this last week. So from 4 to 7 on Tuesday evenings, you can come to the farmers market. And then every Thursday is Food Truck Frenzy from 11 a.m. to 8 p.m. Come by, grab some food off the food trucks, a cool drink, and enjoy the pavilion.
3: And we had so much fun last year. They're bringing it back. Farm Fest featuring Cow Patty Bingo.
1: That's got to be the highlight of Farm Fest,
4: it's
1: I would think.
4: It's pretty fun.
1: Yeah.
4: And Erin really made it very
1: fun. Oh, yeah.
4: She was
1: emceeing and she was the...
3: I was all into that.
1: I'm telling you.
3: It was fun.
4: And this
1: she and the cows were one.
3: Yes.
4: She made some good friends. This year, we're bringing some principal piggy races to Cow Patty Bingo, so you can enjoy your JC Public School principal, or if they've nominated someone to take their place, chase a pig for a prize.
1: And lastly, Phil, tell us about Porch Fest.
2: Yeah, what Porch Fest is we go into neighborhoods And the residents offer up their front yard or porches for musical acts, for artists, food vendors, you name it. It's just a really fun community event. This fall, it's going to be Sunday, 4th from 1 to 4 p.m. on Forest Hill Avenue, Memorial Park, and West Main Street.
1: And of course, all this information is available on the Jeff City Parks and Rec app. You can go to jcparks.com. And Ashley and Phil, as always, thank you for paying a visit with us.
4: Thank you.
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0: We've told you about some books that have been overdue 40 years, 70 years. I think we talked about one that was 100 years. Well, here we go. A New Hampshire man returned what may be the longest overdue library book in Concord Public Library history. John Hansen brought back an 1894 issue of the Century Illustrated monthly magazine. It was checked out 132 years ago.
1: What year? 1894?
0: 1894.
1: Holy, how do you, like, not, I mean, his ancestors must have.
0: So the book sat on the shelf for decades.
1: Right.
0: He didn't really know anything about it, what it was, where it came from. This book had accumulated a theoretical fine, because remember, most libraries have done away with fines.
1: Right, right.
0: But if they were going to fine him, it was going to be $12,055.
1: Holy cow. Oh, an over $12,000 fine. But yeah, well, lucky for him.
0: Yeah.
1: But again, it's just sitting on his shelf all these years. And again, there's no way he got it as an original book. So it had to be his great-grandfather checked it out and then it was passed down through the family or whatever, you know?
0: All right. A woman who works for the library, she goes, you know, when he was coming in and telling us about it, I thought, okay, it's going to be from like the 80s or 90s.
1: Yeah.
0: I didn't realize it was going to be like...
1: She was right. It was from the 80s or 90s.
0: 1890s.
1: Right,
0: yeah.
1: Exactly.
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When you hear someone talk about Lynn Creek, Honey Creek, and Loose Creek, and you know they're not referring to a body of water, you're in the right place. 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

devil went down to Georgia. He was looking for a soul to steal. He was in a bind because he was way behind and he was willing to make a deal. When he came across this young man sawing on a fiddle and playing it hot, and the devil jumped up on a hickory stump and said, "Boy, let me tell you what. I guess you didn't know it, but I'm a fiddle player too. And if you'd care to take a dare, I'll make a bet with you. Now you play pretty good fiddle, boy, but give the devil his due. I bet a fiddle of gold against your soul, because I think I'm better than you." The boy said, "My name's Johnny, and it might be a sin, but I'll take your bet, and you're going to regret, because I'm the best as ever been."

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And fire flew from his fingertips as he rosined up his bow. And he pulled the bow across the strings and it made a evil hiss. And then a band of demons joined in and it

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And he laid that golden fiddle on the ground at Johnny's feet. Johnny said, "Devil, just come on back if you ever want to try again. 'Cause I told you once, you son of a gun."

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2: 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They live in the subconscious where Ozempic can't go. The Journal of the American Medical Association found that adding behavior therapy to GLP-1s nearly tripled the results. Triple. And the Goan hypnosis is behavior therapy with a federal record. A sequence patented in 2002 for rewiring the subconscious. 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
3: 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Capital Diesel took care of my problems. They're there to help me out.
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0: This is insane, okay? Hallmark is always releasing tons of Christmas movies each and every single year, right? For the holidays. Well, this year for the holidays, get this, Hallmark is dropping 34. 34 movies in their Christmas lineup for October 2026 is when it begins. This is crazy. It's the countdown to Christmas. 34 originals. These are all new. These are not reruns, okay? These are all brand new Hallmark movies. One of those, the network highlights. We got Mistletoe Murders. We have Holiday Touchdown, A Bear's Love Story. It's its third NFL collaboration. Holiday Ever After, A Disney World Wish Come True. That's going to be dropping November 28th. It was actually filmed at Walt Disney World. Very cool stuff there, right? So yeah, 34 Christmas holiday movies. I know a lot of people are going to be watching every single one of them. My wife.
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Cat Country, your impossible question coming up in just two songs. First one on now with Leanne Womack, A Little Past Little Rock, the song you're actually listening out for. Well, that's going to be Cody Johnson, Human. We're playing that impossible question right after that.

0: Time for that impossible question for your Friday, Cat Country. All right, here we go. That impossible question. People who gave this health craze a shot said once was more than enough. People who gave this health craze a shot said once was more than enough. We got people saying, oh, goodness sakes, yes, yes, doing CrossFit, yeah, if you do it once and you're not a fan of it, you know, don't just continue doing that. Drinking apple cider vinegar, yeah, again, if you're not a fan of vinegar, I would say not. Don't do something that's, like, not appealing, okay? Don't do something that you're disgusted by just for health reasons. People who give this health craze a shot said once was more than enough. What do you think? Good luck. I'll reveal all at the start of next hour.
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0: Looking at that ABC 17 storm track forecast this afternoon, a high of 98 with a low of 74. There is some clouds in the sky today. 96 with a high, low of 70 for our Saturday. Sunday, it looks like there's a chance of some showers that evening with a high of 84. 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
10: 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I turn the burrito world upside down, then sideways, then backwards, and right side up again. Everybody in the burrito's getting mixy. All the right stuff in all the right places. Mixed to the max, so every bite's a perfect bite. 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

0: First time, don't worry, I'm giving it to you one more time. Your impossible question for Fry, yay. People who actually tried this health craze said once was more than enough. People who gave this health craze a shot said this was more than enough. They don't need to do any more. We got Lacey saying CrossFit. Oh, yeah, definitely. Boxing, really, really. Well, you know, if you get hit around a little too much, yeah, you might not. You might be like, I'm good. that's good. But no, not the answer I'm looking for. People who gave this health craze a shot said once was more than enough. Good luck. I'll reveal all in just under 20 minutes now.
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1: There's a story that my daddy tells religiously, like clockwork every time he sees an opening in a conversation about the way things used to be.

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People who gave this health craze a shot said once was more than enough. 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

0: Don't miss out on the Central Bank High School tailgate. It's happening tonight, baby. Blair Oaks, the Falcons. That's the September 18th game this evening. Don't miss it. Hillian Hart going to be out there talking to Angela Nail, of course. You can get the delicious hot dogs. You can get the delicious chips. Of course, all the Coke products from Hy-Vee. So a huge shout out to them. We'll hear from more from Hillian Hart as they are live again for the Central Bank High School tailgate at the Blair Oak Falcons game. Let's go, Falcons.
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9: 99 with a high today, low of 74. We got a 96 high for our Saturday, low of 70 Sunday. Cooling off a bit more, 85 high with a low of 66. Taking us into our Monday where we could see some showers and thunderstorms. Let's get you back to more of Mid-Missouri's country favorite.

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1: Let's go, girls.

0: sounds like an extreme sport, and it's absolutely insane, and I love it. So if you didn't hear, rowing at the 2032 Olympics is going to be taking place in a crocodile-filled river, okay? I feel like this, like, how did this get approved? The International Olympic Committee, they officially approved this. Now, it's going to be happening at the Queensland Fitzroy River. And, again, filled with crocs. So these Olympic athletes, not only are they, well, rowing, you know, to their heart's content and, you know, trying to beat the other contestants, right? Beat the other athletes. But we're also going to have to be dealing with crocodiles. I mean, I love it. Now we're taking Olympics to the extreme. Hey, maybe one of the events, that's just what it should be, the extreme Olympics that only happens like once a decade, something crazy, right? You got to swim with sharks or something. You got to swim with a shark on your back. Can you imagine that? The shark will swim you at that point, right? I don't know. Concerning? Maybe a little bit. Entertaining? Absolutely.
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0: Well, come on out to Blair Oaks Athletic Complex and join us for another great Central Bank High School tailgate. It's Hilly and Hart. They're taking on School of the Osage this evening, but we've got all kinds of good stuff beforehand. Angela Nail, as always, a great time.
1: Great time. We already have people in line. People are excited to be here, and it's only, you know, a little warm, so don't let that stop you from coming out and getting a quarter-pound hot dog.
2: That breeze is amazing. It's made all the difference.
0: We've got a great breeze right now. I like how Angela says, a little warm.
1: Just a little warm.
0: Yeah. No, it's great. I mean, we've got the Hy-Vee hot dogs, which, of course, are
3: bigger than a bun.
0: We got the Coca-Cola prize, and we got chips, and just a blast. And these T-shirts, while they last, it's always while supplies last. Beautiful T-shirts, Angela.
1: And they're so soft.
0: Yes,
1: so that's my favorite thing about them.
0: So soft.
1: Football team's theme this year is all gas, no brakes, and they're going to bring, you know, home a win tonight. You know that.
0: Aaron, that's how I drive.
2: Oh, that's really no lie, yeah.
0: So come on out. We'd love to see you. Tailgate is happening right now, and of course the game starts later on against the School of the Osage. It's a Central Bank High School tailgate. Great sponsors to say thank you to as well.
2: We do, including Hy-Vee, Coca-Cola, KRCG TV 13, Jefferson City Magazine, and of course Central Bank, member FDIC.

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6: Hey, it's Hillian Hart. You'll find us here at Blair Oaks Sports Complex as the Falcons take on School of the Osage this evening. Going to be a great game. We've got our Central Bank High School tailgate going on right now. You can hear a lot of happy people here.
7: That's right. 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
10: Mid-Missouri weather. Looking at that ABC 17 storm track forecast today, we do have a high of, it's relatively hot out there. It's a high of 99 today, low of 74. The good news is it's cooling off a little bit, 96 with a high tomorrow, low of 70, then cools off even more. 80s to a low of 66 Sunday. Monday, only a high of 72 with a low in the upper 50s. Rain for our Monday as well.

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0: Cat Country, Hilly and Hart are actually broadcasting live right now at, the Falcons game. That's right. Maybe you don't want to miss out on the Blair Oaks Falcons game. The high school tailgates with Central Bank is taking place. And we'll hear more from Hilly and Hart on, what all kind of fun they're having and why you need to be at the Blair Oak Falcons game this evening.
1: Hilly and Hart.
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0: It's warm, but there's a great breeze blowing. Perfect night for high school football. It's Haley and Hart, and you can find us out here at Falcons Athletic Complex. Another great Central Bank High School tailgate. With us is Angela Nail.
1: You keeping cool, Angela?
2: Oh, my God. The breeze feels amazing. A little bit of sweat and then a breeze. It just pulls you right off.
1: It's like a gift from God. It's like, okay, we're standing here. Oh, thank you for that.
2: Yeah. You know, and you saw that we had a really, really long line there, and they were all just being so patient and waiting, and they're all coming to get their shirts and their hot dogs, and everyone seems so happy to be here, and we love being here.
1: The tailgate is on till 6:30, so you still got plenty of time. Come on by, get one of those quarter-pound hot dogs from Hy-Vee, Coca-Cola products, and the chips.
0: You know, there's one thing to say about Blair Oaks fans. No matter what the weather, they're always showing out. Every single time.
2: Definitely. I mean, there was a huge line, and it was 103 degrees.
1: There's a real fandom here. There is. And you can see it. So, and, of course, don't forget those amazing Central Bank tailgate t-shirts, which, again, Angela has designed, and they're incredible.
2: They're awesome. It's a great fabric. It's nice and it's soft, and I haven't heard one complaint about it, which is awesome. So don't start now. I don't want to hear any now.
0: Angela, I will tell you, Kevin was taking credit, saying that he designed it.
1: Well, I only said
2: I'll meet you in the parking lot, buddy.
1: Great.
0: I can still
1: I'm in trouble now. No, it's a beautiful Kelly green, and what's the theme on it again?
2: All gas and no brakes. They're going to go hard and go for a win.
1: So come on out and join us here. Central Bank High School tailgate still going on here at Blair Oaks before they take on school the Osage. You'll find us here. It's Hilly and Hart on 94.3 Cat Country.

0: Well, I don't know if the Cardinals are going to make it to the playoffs. I mean, look, they did real good, man. They do. I mean, it'd have to be a miracle at this point, I think, for them to enter the playoffs. Like, there would have to be a lot of things go right for them and a lot of wrong things for other teams. But, they can still definitely affect the playoffs in a big way, no doubt about that. And I have to say, our Cardinals, despite, having kind of a rebuilding year and trading away several veterans, man, they stayed competitive for a very long time. Very, very long time. I'm proud of our Cardinals, man. Very proud. And, hey, we continue to be proud. Let's see what we can get done in the couple of games that we do have left. All right, let's go, Cards. Redbird win. We're looking for them. Hey, maybe the Cards just win every single game and we get some great losses to teams that really need to lose and we somehow end up in the playoffs. That would be amazing. A miracle, probably. But, hey, one can dream. I've seen crazier things happen.
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0: Aaron, we got a lot of people here at our Blair Oaks Central Bank High School tailgate.
1: Yeah, you know, you're probably going, oh, it's too hot. Seriously, there is a great breeze. Yeah.
0: These people don't think so.
1: No. I mean, we're sitting in the shade. We're enjoying our quarter-pound Hy-Vee hot dogs, our chips, our Coca-Cola products, and everybody's loving those T-shirts as well.
0: And they're still handing them out, by the way, because I see a line and the T-shirt people are there. So, hey, if you haven't started yet, if you haven't had dinner, come on by. We got dinner for you. 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Blair Oaks is going to be taking on School of the Osage. They're here. I see they're set up. Of course, the fans are already in the stands.
1: That's right. And, you know, we're here until 6 o'clock, but the tailgate goes until 6:30 or while supplies last. And if you're going, man, I wanted to come to one of those, not going to make it tonight. Hey, that's okay, because next Friday, you can find us at Fulton High School.
0: There you go. It's going to be a great time. We love doing these Central Bank High School tailgates. And thanks to our sponsors who make it possible. They include Hy-Vee, Coca-Cola, KRCG TV 13, Jefferson City Magazine, and, of course, Central Bank, member FDIC.
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1: Well, I lost my heart on the day we met, but I gained a lot that I don't regret.

0: Well, that's about all I got. We got the Cardinals game coming in hot. I'm definitely not going to interrupt them, and they're not going to interrupt me. So I'm out of here. Actually going to go see the new Resident Evil movie tonight. I have a feeling it's going to be very good. You know, I have a feeling it's going to be one of those movies. Zach Krieger, man. I love Barbarians. I love weapons. I'm probably going to like Resident Evil, just going to be honest. So I'm heading out to see that. Enjoy your evening. I'll talk to you when I talk to you, which is Monday. Here's Rodney Atkins.
1: Well, you know those times when you feel like there's a sign there on your back. Says, I don't mind if you kick me. Seems like everybody

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1: Hallmark going to be doing their whole Christmas lineup pretty soon here now. 34 original movies are going to be all over the Hallmark Channel. 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